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1: I've heard people say that too much of anything is not good for you, baby. 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As many times as we've loved and we've shared love and made love, it doesn't seem to me like it's enough. It's just not enough, baby.

0: Marina Lima, a francesa. Antes teve Bill Medley, He and Heavy, He's My Brother.
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2: When your legs don't work like they used to before, and I can't sweep you off of your feet,

Cheryl Lynn, Got to be real. Antes teve 14 bis, Linda Juventude. Nova Paradiso 11:20. Biafra.

They're only to hide my guilt and shame. I forgive you, now I ask the same of you. While we were apart, I was human too.